0: Okay, cut.
1: Is it cut?
2: It sounds like crying now. I don't like that.
0: Yeah, I'm keeping that.
2: No, you never.

0: Okay,
1: Cap.
2: Cap, it's right now.
3: I don't like that.
0: Yeah, I'm keeping that.
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